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2: 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Top of the morning to you. You're joined here on The Morning After right here on KISS 969. It's Casey and I'll be keeping you company all the way till 10 a.m. And you're here where all the awesome people hang out. And if you are hanging out with me right at 6.06 a.m. on this fine Saturday, you are in fact one of the really, really, really awesome people. So shout out to you. We'll be doing a lot of nice, chill, calm music today. So if you have any requests, dedications or shout outs, you know where to go. WhatsApp us on 0785-969-969. Now, that last song we listened to was Harry Styles with Music for a Sushi Restaurant. And I think that was the video version of it because the sound cuts in the middle really confused me as well. But moving on to better and honestly one of my most liked songs, this is Post Malone with Circles. And the time right now is 6.06. You're here on The Morning After.
0: What's up, everybody?
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3: 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We were like, we can make a better version. 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
2: Welcome back to The Morning After. You're here right here on KISS 969. This is Casey, and the time right now is 7:09. We have just passed into the second hour of the show. Hope you guys have been enjoying the music, because I really have been. This music has been keeping me awake and going. And if you want to hear any songs specifically, you can request us on 0785-969-969. What's up? And let me know if you want to hear any requests, dedications, or shout-outs, and I'll get right on that. But on this sunny Saturday, yes, I did just see the sun out. Very happy about that, because it has been a little bit of doom and gloom. We have Happy coming up by Pharrell Williams to get your mood up and going on this fine Saturday. So the time right now is 7:10, and next up is Pharrell Williams with Happy.
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2: That was Rihanna with Rude Boy right here on The Morning After on KISS 969. This is Casey here, and the time right now is 7:26. Now, you might be thinking, wow, you're back early. And I am back because I do have something to share. Now, while I was doing my morning little doom scroll, I did find something that I thought, wow, very rude. And it might be a little bit of a controversial opinion. So if you agree with me, you can go on our WhatsApp line at 0785-969-969 and let me know what you think. Do you agree? Do you disagree? But let me get into it. But the post I saw was something saying, I wonder when my friends see all the reels I've liked, whether they giggle a little or they let out a sigh. Now that got me thinking, that is cute. You know, I do like it when my friends ask me, why did you like this? Why did you like that? But also something I quite dislike about that feature, which is a new feature, by the way. It didn't used to be there back in the day. Anyway, what I don't like about it is sometimes I just want my For You page to just be about me, right? I don't even know whether this is coming across well, but the fact that everyone can see the stuff that you've liked, the stuff that you've shared. See, the thing about sharing is if you wanted to share your opinion with the world, you would just send it to the people you want to send it to, right? Am I making sense? Are you picking up what I'm putting down? If you do, again, go on our WhatsApp line at 0785-969-969 and let me know. And speaking of social media, we also have Instagram at Facebook at KISS FM Sri Lanka. So go check that out and see what we're up to. And coming up next, we have Doja Cat with Say So. Wow, what a classic. Hope you guys enjoy it. This is Casey on The Morning After.
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20: 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I wasn't paying bills, obviously, so it's like, of course she wants me to leave. I didn't want to go back home because I left school and now I was ready to do music now. It started off as like a runaway, loner, cowboy kind of story. It was like, yeah, I'm going to take more Old Town Road, right till I can't no more. 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I wanted to be more of like a triumphant kind of story. 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
1: Welcome back to The Morning After right here on KISS 969. It's Casey here and I actually come bearing news. And that is actually about Uganda, who is the country itself, is facing a succession crisis because following the unfortunate passing of their king, King Oyo, in August 26th of this year, there has been a struggle about who will take the crown next, who will be the heir to the crown. Now, the named successor is Prince Edward, who is a TV presenter and a cousin of the late king. But according to his 2022 will, there has been a biological son who is named the heir. But now, since he is not next in line for the throne as selected by the royal clan elders, there is a little bit of a succession crisis going on. And we will keep you updated when we get the updates. Coming up next is Jungkook and Jack Harlow with 3D. You're listening to The Morning After right here on KISS 969. This is Casey. The time right now is 8:26.
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1: 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All we need is somebody to lean on. And this is our song, Lean On.
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2: Welcome back to The Morning After right here on KISS 969. This is Casey and I'll be keeping you company all the way till 10 a.m. And the time right now is 9:08. So we are on the last hour of The Morning After right here on KISS 969. And I hope you guys are enjoying the music. How is your Saturday going? How was it started? Are we all awake? Are we up? Are we vibing? Are we having fun? You can let me know. Text me on 0785-969-969. And let me know what you guys are in the mood for. Any requests, dedications, or shout-outs, and I'll get right on that. But coming up next, we have Jason Derulo with Colors right here on KISS 969. Time right now is 9:08, and you're listening to The Morning After.
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2: 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Yes, I'm the plug with the goods, I'm the one. They try to take what they can, but I bun on them. Man trying to make moves, I'm a son on them. With the tools, I'ma run. 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I make the moves cause I got the jump. Just call me for delivery. They know me, I got sushi. Just call me for delivery. 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
1: 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Can I have some more Omaki Rainbow?
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0: Welcome back to The Morning After right here on KISS 969. This is Casey and the time right now is 9:27, the last 30 minutes of The Morning After. And we actually got a request from Rizan Fazik, who's listening all the way from Dubai. So thank you for listening in. And he requested for Get Lucky by Daft Punk. So that will be playing up next. Just like him, if you want to go for any song requests, dedications or shout outs, you can reach us on our WhatsApp line at 0785-969-969. So let me know what you're in the mood for and we'll get it playing for you on this fine Saturday morning. Now, before we get into the next song, I do have something to tell you. And this might not land, but right before I go, just want to remind you guys about the game. Now, if you know what I'm talking about, text me and let me know. But the game, isn't that a very old reference? The time right now is 9:28 and we'll be right back. This is Daft Punk with Get Lucky.
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13: 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We are bringing the scale, the passion and the magic of the silver screen straight to your living room. Before the gods, even emperors are ordinary, but destiny always has a way of breaking the rules. World where seven of each exist, one extraordinary king stands entirely alone. This is the mesmerizing chronicle of a royal family whose minds paint the universe, dreaming in vivid, impossible colors that outshine the grandest tapestries of the realm. A masterpiece of imagination, a feast of different creative flavors. This is royalty like you have never seen it before. Nila Bala Kare Eti Ulamula Pure. From 6th of July, every Monday to Thursday at 7 p.m. on Siyata TV.
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18: Hey, hey, hey. Welcome back to The Morning After. It's Casey here on Kiss 969. Hope you guys are having a great Saturday. And I've come bearing some kind of unfortunate news. The time right now is 9:54, and that means it's time for me to take my leave. But don't worry, I'll be here on Monday for the Kiss Pickup from 2 to 5 p.m. So tune in for that. Coming up next, we have Kristen with Kiss Recall, if I'm not mistaken. So yeah, stay tuned for that and the great music. Coming up next, we have Medusa and Khalid with The Weeknd, because who doesn't want to celebrate a good, nice Saturday like today? So hope you guys enjoy the music. Have a good one. This is Casey signing off. The time right now is 9:54.
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0: this recall.
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with the Kissclusive track of the hour. I'm welcoming you guys to the show. Good morning, and you're tuning in to the Kiss Recall, which is the best throwback show on radio right now. And that was Somber with My Body Isn't Ready. Again, Kissclusive, which means brand new music from Somber right here on Kiss 969. And you guys, you can be a part of the show on a beautiful Saturday like this. 0785969969 is the number to dial. And we've got quite a bit to talk about today. But also more amazing throwbacks to play just for you. So if you happen to have a throwback song in mind that you feel like that you haven't heard in a minute, 0785969969 is the number where you can send off all those requests and dedications to as well. Now we got quite the playlist queued up for you today, and without further ado, I should just start the show, right? But before that, you know, right off the bat, I have to remind you guys, if you happen to be after O-levels or A-levels, and if you're tuning in right now, you guys need to go check out Abbott Sri Lanka. Because from foundation programs to degrees in business, engineering, IT, AI and more, Abbott is offering you guys pathways that'll fit your ambition no matter what it is. So all you guys got to do is call them on these numbers. 0773-577-877 for Colombo and 0765-788-788 for Kandy. And if you're walking right now to any of the Abbott branches, you can also get a free education consultation courtesy of Abbott Sri Lanka. And to check out more information, always visit www.abbott.lk, and that is Abbott inspiring their love for learning. Now I am going to get this show officially started. You're tuning in to Kiss Recall with Kristen. I'm going to be keeping you guys company until 2 p.m. playing the best of the throwbacks right here on Kiss 969. And up next, we got Enrique Iglesias with one of my favorites. This is Alabo right here on the Kiss Recall.

0: Weekend Nostalgia Fix. I wanna make up right now, nah, nah. Saturday mornings, 10 to 2 p.m. Nah, nah, nah. This is Kiss Recall.
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Alanis Morissette with Ironic. It's like rain on a sunny day, and it is in fact a sunny day, and that's a banger from 2005 playing right here on the Kiss Recall, because we only play the best of the throwbacks right here on the show. And my name is Kristen, if you guys don't know me already.

that is the go-to smoothie bar in town. Now, if you're looking something fresh and full of flavor on a day like this, you guys can head over to any of the Smooch smoothie bars and you can order a tropical blue boost, which has mangoes, bananas, blue spirulina for a refreshing boost. 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That is packed with kale, cucumber, coconut water, pineapple, carrots, and guava. 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So whether you need a little boost or a refreshing pick-me-up or something green, there is a smooch for you. Fresh ingredients and feel-good blends, and that is Smooch for you guys. Go check it out on a Sunday. It's on a Saturday. It's a Saturday. It's a sunny Saturday like this. If you're out and about getting your shopping done, you know, or, you know, just hanging out with your friends or your work buddies, or you are at work, go on ahead, try out a Smooch smoothie. It'll pick your day up. And with that being said, I'm moving on to a tune that'll pick you up if you're having a slow morning today. This is David Guetta featuring Lil Wayne alongside Breezy. It's called I Can Only Imagine, right here on KISS 96.9.

0: But the rap, no doubt. Yeah. Play on, play it. Play on, play it. Play on, play on, play on, play on. Cause I like it. I like it. No biggity, no doubt. Yeah.
1: Black Street Productions.
0: We out, we out. Ride. We out, we out.

Nikki Williams with Glowing, played right here on Kiss 96.9. Now, that song is giving major 2010s, what do you call, Coachella vibes, you know? Coachella has, like, what do you call, evolved into something different every decade. And I feel like, you know, in 2010, specifically 2012, 13, 14, maybe until 2018, Coachella had this vibe of, like, I would say, like, very bohemian, and, you know, everyone was dressing quite well. You know, it wasn't for likes or views or anything like that, because back in the day, you know, I feel like people started going to Coachella as a trend after probably 2017. But before that, Coachella was one of those quintessential music festivals in the world. And that song by Nikki Williams, Glowing, is giving so much of 2012 Coachella vibes for me. It's just absolutely, absolutely fantastic. Now, speaking of glowing, if you guys wanna, you know, get some smoothies in you so you would start glowing inside and out, and the place you guys need to visit is Smooch. Because up first, we got the Tropical Blue Boost of them, and which has mango, bananas, blue spirulina for a refreshing boost. And they also have another smoothie called Creamy Matcha. You know, we're talking about trending things, right? Evolving things, people going to music festivals and whatnot. If you're seeing any person that is out there, everyone has a matcha drink in their hands. So, be a part of the trend! And not only be a part of the trend, this smoothie is actually good for you. So it's got mango, matcha, lemon for a soothing, refreshing boost that you need for your Saturday. And the best of all, this is probably by far my favorite smoothie that we have. And that is called, that's literally called the Daily Dose. So it doesn't matter what day of the week it is, you guys can pick this smoothie if you want your vegetables and your fruits in you. If you're having a very busy day, no matter whether you're running errands or going shopping or going out with your friends, you know, if you're having a good time and enjoying, you are still busy, right? It's all about prioritizing. So you can get this Daily Dose smoothie, which is packed with kales, cucumber, cucumber, coconut water, pineapple, carrots, and guava. I mean, kale is such an underrated green, leafy green. So imagine that in a smoothie. Yeah, you wouldn't taste like kale, you guys. It tastes like amazing goodness, and guava and pineapple tones are like very, very coming through, and you wouldn't even taste the kale. And that is the best part, because it's best tasting with fresh ingredients and feel-good blends. And the place where you can find all of that is Smooch. So if you're seeing a smoothie bar that is out there with a yellow color S and a teal color background, that is the place that you need to go and grab all of your smoothies today. And with that being said, I'm moving on to more music. And we also have a Tommy Du on our WhatsApp line requesting a tune from Backstreet Boys that is coming right up for you. Now, if you're a person who wants a throwback song for me, 0785-969-969 is the number to dial. More music after this commercial break. Stay tuned.

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Shaboozy with the exclusive track of the hour that is brand new by Shaboozy called Cloud Girl. Now, I feel like Shaboozy is one of those artists out there right now who's super trending and super successful, who's giving country music a new tune. And I think it is much, much needed and was missing for years on out when it comes to country pop specifically. So good on Shaboozy for taking that, putting that cap on and working towards the betterment of country music, but in his own way. You know, he's catering country music to Gen Zs and Zillennials and maybe even Millennials. You know, that is a big deal. So congrats to him on that. But if you guys are tuning in right now, I have to remind you about a big and an important message, and that is, if you happen to be after your O-levels and A-levels and you still haven't started your higher studies and if you're wondering what you're going to do next, you need to figure out that next step through Abbott Sri Lanka. That is right, Asia Pacific Institute of Information and Technology gives you guys foundation programs to degrees in business, engineering, IT, psychology, AI and more. And they have branches in both Colombo and in Kandy. So no matter where you are, either Colombo or Kandy, you can get started towards your higher studies with Abbott Sri Lanka. All you guys got to do is call on this number 0773-577-877 for Colombo and 0765-788-788 for Kandy. And if you visit any of the Abbott branches right now, you guys can also get a free education consultation. Like, I mean, if you have absolutely no clue what you're going to do, Abbott has got you covered, like I mentioned. Head on to their website, www.abbott.lk, for more information. And I'm going to be moving on to some more music. And this is going to be Tamidu's request. It is one of the quintessential Backstreet Boys songs ever. Everyone knows this song. Everybody knows the words to this song. And everybody knows the music video of this song too, you know. And I feel like from Backstreet Boys, for that time, they were like so much ahead of their game when it came to music videos. And if you guys haven't checked out the music video for As Long As You Love Me, go ahead and check it out, because it is absolutely fantastic. And if you know the words, please sing along.

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Jordan Sparks, throwing it back to 2010 with One Step at a Time, playing right here on the Kiss Recall. Now, if you guys, now, you know, this could be very niche, but if you guys have watched the TV show Ugly Betty, you know exactly what this song is going to be about. Oh, that was such a good time, 2008, and Ugly Betty with, I can't remember the actress's name, but a good, great TV show. You know, it's very, I don't know a better way to put it than a white girl kind of TV show, even though it's not even about a white girl, you know what I mean? But it's a very feel-good TV show. If you guys are in the mood for a good TV show this weekend, go ahead and start streaming Ugly Betty. I don't know where it's streaming, but it's probably somewhere out there. Go start watching Ugly Betty. It's a very, very good TV show. And also, you know, people are taking one step at a time, and you know, you need to learn and progress in life. But always, I always tell you guys, you know, from one human to another, thrive to be a good one every single day, right? You need to take one step at a time, be a good person, and achieve all your dreams as well. But if your intentions are not there, it's gonna backfire on you very, very badly. And one of those people are actually Elizabeth Holmes. If you guys are not familiar with the name Elizabeth Holmes was a fake, not a fake, I would say she was a Silicon Valley billionaire, supposedly a billionaire, who actually started a blood testing startup called Theranos. She claimed her company could run hundreds of medical tests using only a few drops of blood from a finger prick. You know how they, like, you know, puncture your index finger to get a drop of blood?

Brand new documentary that's going to be out in October of 2026. That means literally next month, which follows the 34 days before Elizabeth Holmes reportedly went to federal prison in May of 2023. When I saw the trailer for this movie, because it's an A24 one, right? When I watched the trailer, I'm like, oh my God, who is this actress playing Elizabeth Holmes like nobody's business? Turns out it wasn't a fictional story. It's an actual documentary clip. And the name of this documentary is You Can See Everything. It's going viral everywhere these days. So the creators of this documentary is Nathan Fielder and Lance Oppenheim. And this, like I mentioned, filming began 34 days before she actually went to prison. And it captures intimate and quite unsettling footage from Elizabeth Holmes and her partner Billy Evans and their young children at home. And this movie also debuted unexpectedly at Telluride Film Festival. Stunning attendees had no prior knowledge of the content or what was going to happen. So that is the movie that I'm very, very excited to watch in the October of 2026. And if you guys want an update about Elizabeth Holmes, she's actually currently serving 123-month prison sentence in the federal prison of Camp Byron in Texas for fraud related to her former company, Theranos. Like I mentioned, always make sure your intentions are pure in whatever that you do in life. So until you guys think about that, let me keep you company with some more music. This is an absolute banger. This is Our City with Fireflies right here on the Kiss Recall.

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account featuring Chantel that was with Stuck With Each Other. You guys are stuck with me until the end of the 1 o'clock hour. That means until 2 p.m. You guys are stuck with me because, and it's a good thing because I'm playing all your favorite tunes, all your favorite throwback tunes right here on the Kiss Recall, and you're tuning into Kiss 96.9. And welcome to the noon hours of the show. Good afternoon. The time for you right now is 12:10. And I feel like a lot of you, because, you know, if you don't know about Kiss FM's new digs, we are in MCU right now. That is correct. Our new studios are in Majestic City, and I can see a lot of you, you know, out and about, cruising and bruising. And if you happen to, you know, want to take a pit stop, why not take that stop at a smoothie bar? Because they're offering you the best of the smoothies right here in MC. Or, you know, I have seen a couple of their other outlets in other malls as well, but I'm not going to talk about those. But what I am going to talk about is the amazing lineup of smoothies that this smoothie bar has. And if you guys wondering about the name of this smoothie bar, and that is Smooch. You cannot miss this smoothie spot. You know, it's very vibrant teal blue color with a very vibrant yellow S in their logo, and that is Smooch. They're bringing you the best of the blends, very smooth, like smoother than lotion. I don't know to have a better example for it, that's why I said better, smoother than lotion. So they have, there are three top sellers right now, and one of those is Tropical Blue Boost, which actually has mangoes, bananas, blue spirulina for a refreshing boost. And if you guys are wanting to get some matcha in you, they also have a smoothie called Creamy Matcha that has mango, matcha, and lemon in it. And again, this is one of, by far, one of my big favorites. It's called the Daily Dose. Now, if you're in the mood for something green, but also something very tasty, you know, something green, but does not taste like green, and that is the Daily Dose smoothie for you. It's packed with kale, cucumber, coconut water, pineapple, carrot, and guava. So imagine a kale smoothie, right? But with all the fruity notes in it, but without the kale taste in it. That is the best smoothie you'll ever have. So head on to Smooch and get your smoothies on a sunny Saturday like this, because like I mentioned, all of you guys are, a lot of you guys are out and about shopping or hanging out with your friends or finishing up work or, I don't know, coming in for a half day at work or whatever, you know, whatever it is that you got going on, you're out and about, get your smoothies at Smooch because it's going to be a very, very well-needed pick-me-up for the day for you. And with that being said, I am actually moving on to some more music at the end of the show commercial break. Up next, we got the Kissclusive track of the hour. That is Teddy Swims with Mr. Know-It-All right after this.

0: this recall.
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Playing right here on Kiss 96.9, and now that song, the first I heard that song was many years ago, and that is my introduction to Spanish music. You know, ever since I heard that song, I'm like, oh, there is no going back now. I might have been a wee bit teenager, maybe just turned to be a teenager, I suppose. That was a long time ago. And that is why I played that song. So if you guys haven't discovered that song, you could discover that song and maybe take a journey down the Spanish pop music lane, Latin pop, should I dare say. And also, because we talked about movies, and also before I go on to the segment, welcome back to the show. 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But speaking of, you know, almost biographical things happening, there is another movie that is going to be released this year in November. Actually, not November. It's going to be released on Christmas Day, 2026. Very odd day to be releasing a movie like this on a Christmas Day. And it's going to be called The Artificial. Not AI, not the old school movie. This is called Artificial. Now, it is going to be a comedic biographical drama about the chaotic five-day power struggle at OpenAI following the sudden firing and the reinstatement of the CEO of OpenAI, Sam Altman, way back in November 2023. Now, this actually explores high-stakes AI arms race in the industry and also the corporate control. Now, Sam Altman is played by one, the only Andrew Garfield. Let me tell you guys, Andrew Garfield, if you have seen the trailer, actually the teaser for this movie, Artificial, you could see Andrew Garfield has not aged a day since he played Sean Parker on The Social Network, again, many years ago. Now, you know, Andrew Garfield was actually on the Jimmy Fallon show, and Jimmy Fallon asked, you know, what are the research that you guys did before you prepped for the movie? And one thing Andrew Garfield said is, just like when he got to know the story of Mark Zuckerberg and Facebook and Sean Parker and everything, he's like, I immediately got off of Facebook. And he's like, now that he got to know about this story about the CEO of OpenAI, he said the first thing he did for this movie was get off ChatGPT, get off all the AI things, because he's like, no married business is not my thing. And you guys, Andrew Garfield is absolutely, absolutely a treasure of a human being that is out there. It's very rare to come by too, especially in Hollywood, but he is one of those people. Now, this movie actually did follow some controversy because Amazon MGM Studios had the ownership of this movie, but they dropped it right after the finishing of the, shooting in 2026 June. And after that, Amazon actually struck a deal, a multi-year partnership and a $50 billion investment with OpenAI. So you guys see where the math is mathing, right? So they struck a deal with OpenAI, so therefore they were like, yeah, we don't want to do this movie no more. But then several other studios also backed out of this movie, or like taking this movie on board. And those studios include Netflix, A24 and Focus Features. And right now, this movie is going to be released under the studio Neon, which also brings amazing, amazing music. So you can stay tuned for that movie on Christmas Day 2026. It's going to be absolutely amazing. If you guys have watched The Social Network and also The Social Reckoning, you're going to love this movie too. And before that, until you wait all of these movies, I'm going to move on to a song that literally describes the vibe that you're feeling right now, because it's a sunny day. And this is Ina, pumping your energy up for the noon hours right here on the Kiss Recall.

0: weekend nostalgia fix. I wanna make up right now, now, now. 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This is Kiss Recall.
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Icon featuring Cardinal Official, bringing you Beautiful right here on Kiss 969. That is going out as a request to Asanka, who wanted that song. I can remember when that song was everywhere. You know, it was somebody's ringtone. It was somebody's ring intone. It was on television. It was on radio. It was playing in stores. It was playing on the street. It was playing in all the transportation modes. Like, that song was everywhere back in the day. And it is such a good song. That's why it's still valid until this day and moreover, you know. Now we got Amrit tuning in, and when I played As Long As You Love Me, he has texted me in saying, take me back almost 30 years, songs capable of time traveling. Indeed it is, Amrit, and that is exactly why you guys are tuning into Kiss Recall right here on Kiss 969, because we bring you the best of the throwbacks that

nephew, who has already been deceased by right now after 2 years after Tupac's death. So there were altogether 4 people involved in this murder, and right now three people have been deceased already. So Dwayne is the only one who's remaining. So he has, after 30 years of Tupac's death, he has been finally convicted. So I don't know how his sentence would plan out, because like I said, he's charged with count one with a deadly weapon, but not technically of killing Tupac at the first place. But whatever, you know, after 30 years, it took them 30 years to get some justice to Tupac's death. And I'm really happy about it, because he was one of the goats and he left this planet Earth sooner than he should have. And you know, it's just sad, but here's the bit. He made good music. He made great music, and that is exactly what I'm gonna grace you guys with right here on The Kiss Recall. Up next, we got Dr. Dre featuring Tupac with California Love. Enjoy.

nostalgia fix. Saturday mornings, 10 to 2 p.m. This is Kiss Recall.

Madonna with Hung Up playing right here on The Kiss Recall. Welcome back to the show. You're tuning in to the final hour of the show. Checking your time right now is, I'll just wait a minute until I check the time, because it's going to be, if you're into one of those things, it's going to be angel numbers all through and through, so you can make a wish. Anyways, you guys are tuning into The Kiss Recall right here on Kiss 969. And this is Kristen keeping you guys company until 2 p.m. playing all your favorite throwbacks. And Anthony seems to be loving it because he has dropped in a text saying, I'm enjoying the throwbacks. Nice to listen to them after a long time. That is correct, Anthony. So if you have a throwback song in mind that you feel like that you might want to listen to right about now, let me know what those are on our WhatsApp line, 07859 969. Now I'll check your time. It's 1:11 p.m. That is right, 11111. Now you know if you're into angel numbers and zodiacs and all of those good stuff, make a wish right now. You know, I'll make a wish for myself as well. And that is to bring you guys all the good music in the entire world right here on Kiss 969. But right now we're playing, like I mentioned, all the throwback hits. So 07859 969 is the number to drop me in all of those requests and dedications. Let me know how your Saturday is going, if you have plans, if you're out and about, shopping, whatnot, everything else in between. It is turning up to be a good sunny Saturday. I'm used to calling sunny Sundays, therefore I translate that to Saturday. But no, sunny Saturday. There you go. And and also I have to mention to you guys, if you want to hear all of the good tunes, the best tunes in the world, I'm talking about throwbacks, chart-topping hits, and everything in between, all you guys got to do is head on to the Google Play Store or the Apple Store and download the Kiss FM app for completely free of charge, so you can have all your favorite tunes on the go 24/7, 365. And with that being said, we are actually moving on to the Kissclusive track of the hour after the show commercial break, and that's Ray bringing you some joy right here on Kiss 969.

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0: gonna be me right here on the Kiss Recall.
1: I don't know how to say that. You know, it's gonna be me. It's gonna be... It was actually supposedly done very purposely. And also, all the songs who use the word me, you know, M-E, me, in those years, actually purposely recorded their songs and the, specifically the word me in that me. It was very purposeful. So it wasn't just a simple accident that Justin Timberlake had to do on that song specifically. And also, it's gonna be May, but it's not gonna be May. You know, the May is gone. May is gone, you know. But there is one thing that might happen. Not might happen. It's definitely happening in the coming months. And if you guys might have been interested in this, you just missed the deadline. And that is, apparently, Italy is looking for 130 people of a public jury to judge the world tiramisu, the Tiramisu World Cup. That's right. So Italy is looking for 130 people to come and judge the World Tiramisu Cup, and they're looking from all around the world. Now, the deadline actually ended today, you know, 10 a.m. You just missed it by a couple of hours. Otherwise, you could have just applied to it and you could have gone to Italy to be a part of a panel of judges who whose only job is to taste tiramisus. Now, this World Cup has been a part of part for a long time, and it's the beloved Italian desert, so they're giving all the respect that that desert needs. I feel like, you know, Sri Lanka should have one of those competitions too, but what would the desert for Sri Lanka be? I was just trying to think, you know, I'm kind of turning clueless right here. But if you guys think that, you know, what is the national desert of Sri Lanka? It can't be ice cream. It has to be something traditional. So if you, like, all the, what do you call, the cavalier things that you put on the aurudu table, that'll be the perfect thing, you know? So, but you need to pick one, right? So what could that be? Let me know what you guys think on 0785969969. If we were to have a, what do you call, a world desert competition, world desert world cup. No, a desert world cup. There you go. My words are salading, you guys, because it's almost lunchtime right now. Anyways, my point being is, if you think that there should be a desert World Cup specifically in Sri Lanka, or maybe even around the world, that is Sri Lanka oriented, what could that desert be? Very traditional, right? Give me the answers on 0785969, and let's have some fun towards the next half hour, because we literally got 30 minutes before we wrap up the show. But before that, I'm gonna leave you guys with Alexander Stan with one of the tunes that just literally dominated the year of 2010. It just popped out of nowhere, and it was basically, you know, it's the 2010 way of going viral is what happened to this song. And you guys all know it. You guys all love it. And let's enjoy it together right here on the Kiss Recall.

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do not make music like that anymore. That was Britney Spears with Toxic. Such a wonderful song. You know, if you guys really closely listen to it, there are so many levels of music in that song. I love it. I absolutely, absolutely love that song. Now, you know, I asked a question just last segment because I wanted to keep things entertained for the last couple of minutes of the show. And that was, you know, Italy is having a tiramisu World Cup. So I asked you guys, what would be the World Cup dessert that we could host? Or like a dessert World Cup that would be oriented in Sri Lanka? Like what could be that dessert? And we have Sherry on our WhatsApp line saying coconut pancakes. All right, like... Yeah, I know what you mean. The one that is rolled, right? So yeah, that is cool. And also, Johnny has just found out, OMG, can you apply to become a tiramisu, what is that, the rest of it? A tiramisu judge? Yes, you could have, but you just missed the deadline, Johnny, because it just ended at 9 o'clock this morning. And she's also saying watlapang would be a great dessert. I agree. And Anthony seems to be also saying that. And Johnny also said, I love tiramisu cake. Yeah, I mean, who doesn't? I mean, tiramisu is such a decadent dessert. Like, I feel like I would prefer, yeah. I mean, all-time go-to dessert would just be that. And well, I'm having fun with you guys, but it is time for me to wrap up the show. So, you know, give some love to Kira that is going to be coming up next with the best chart show in the world. She's got all the new hits, the viral hits, all the songs that you guys know and love, and that is topping the charts around the world. She's going to be here with that on the Kiss Demand, giving you the best top 30 songs in the world right now. Until then, I'm going to be catching you guys on Monday on the Kiss Connect right here on Kiss 969. Until then, from one human to another, thrive to be a good one every single day. And this is Christian signing out with Delta Goodrum's Positionless.

0: That was The Fate of Ophelia by Taylor Swift, number 26 on the chart show today. Hello people, welcome back to the Kiss Demand. This is Kira. I hope y'all are having a great afternoon. So Kiss Demand, we already finished two songs and next up we have number 27 and we are going all the way until number 1. If you have any special requests, you can text on the numbers 0785-969-969. And with that, next up we have number 27 of the chart list, and today it's Die With A Smile by Lady Gaga and Bruno Mars.
1: All the in demands on one show. Kiss. Kiss Demand. Number 27.

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12: Settle in for 2 hours of storytelling redefined. This isn't just television. This is teledrama like you have never experienced it before. Every story with a new flavor of human emotion. We are bringing the scale, the passion, and the magic of the silver screen straight to your living room. Before the gods, even emperors are ordinary, but destiny always has a way of breaking the rules. World where seven of each exist, one extraordinary king stands entirely alone. This is the mesmerizing chronicle of a royal family whose minds paint the universe, dreaming in vivid, impossible colors that outshine the grandest tapestries of the realm. A masterpiece of imagination, a feast of different creative flavors. This is royalty like you have never seen it before. Nila Bala Kare Eti Ola Mula Pure. From 6th of July, every Monday to Thursday at 7 p.m. on See at the TV.

0: Hello, people. This is Kira again. Welcome back to Kiss the Month. This is the biggest chart show happening right now on the radio. And next up, we have number 22. I know you missed 8 songs, but that's 22 more to go. And if you have any special requests, you can hit me up on the number 0785-969-969. And some information about number 22. So armies are still winning. Why? Because BTS Swim is number 22. They're holding strong on the Billboard Global 200 with worldwide streaming demand that just doesn't stop and legends never fade. So if any of the armies are listening in right now, you can drop me a text. Drop a text to Kira and I will definitely get back to y'all. And with that, next up, number 22. This is Swim by BTS.
1: Number 22. Swim.

0: That was Band-Aids by Katy Perry. What a throwback. That was number 16 on the chart list today. This is Kiss Demand and I'm your friend Kriya. Okay, this shout out to all the, not a shout out, but a message to all the young folks out there. So if you're right after your O-levels or A-levels and you are looking for an institute, APIT is where you need to head out. So APIT has different programs from foundation programs to degree programs in literally everything. When I mean everything, it's business, engineering, IT, psychology, and even AI. So, how do you get in contact with them? You can get in contact with 0773-577-877 Colombo or 0765-788-788 for Candy. So, APIT is all about inspiring your love for learning, so go check them out, kids. Like, APIT is where you should go if you are looking to start up your education. So, next up, we have number 17 on the chart list, and this is Cat's Eye by Pinky Up.
1: All the in-demands on one show. Kiss. Kiss Demand. Number 17.

That's right. Okay, so if you're feeling a bit thirsty, you know where y'all need to head out. Y'all have to head out to Smooch. And if you're in Majestic City, it's right next to our studio. Yes, I have a Smooch literally every time I come to work here. So if you're looking for good ingredients, great flavor, Smooch is the way. So that's the pink mango dragon with red dragon fruit, mango and honey. And tropical paradise packed with mango, passion fruit, pineapple and coconut. And glow, which is made with red dragon fruit, strawberries, mango, coconut and collagen. So many great drinks, y'all gotta go to Smooch. And guess what, Smooch is celebrating one amazing year. Like, congrats y'all, and y'all should really hit them up. So Smooch is away, let's get Smooch. And with that, next up we have number 16, it's Cat's Eye again with Animal.

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Number 15.

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0: Kiss Demand Chat Show today. Hello people, this is Kira. You can drop me a text on 0785-969-969 and let me know how y'all are doing and what do you think about the chat show today. And if you have any requests today, you can just drop me a text and let me know whatever song you want and I will bring it up for you. And with that, we have the top 10 of the chart show happening right now, because right next we have number 10. So pretty sure y'all want to hang out and check what number 1 is today. So just stay tuned. This is Kiss 969. And with that, number 10 is today going to be Olivia Rodrigo with Drop Dead.
1: All the in-demands on one show. Kiss. Kiss Demand. Number 10.

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12: 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A chance encounter. 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We chase a blurry horizon of dreams that always feel just one inch out of reach. 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

0: 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Edits on point. Your main stage has arrived.
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Show. Kiss. Kiss Demand. Number 8.

on the chart list today. So what do y'all think? Is it actually easy to fall in love or is it complicated? Let me know on the number 0785-969-969. So the chart show is down to the number 5, top 5 actually, and I am there very. Before that, a bit of news for the young folks who are tuning in. So if you're right after your A-levels or A-levels, your next step should be with APIT. So APIT has programs from foundation programs to degree programs in literally any field. When I mean literally, it's because they got business, they got engineering, IT, psychology, and even AI. So APIT is where y'all need to go and check out. So how do you get in contact with them? 0773-577-877 for Colombo or 0765-788-788 for Candy. APIT is all about inspiring your love for learning. And next up, we have number 5. And this song, I know when you play it, it is literally booming in TikTok these days. And it's pretty new. And you know, I am waiting for this song. This is Adela by Ain't in LA. If y'all know this song, just hit me up.

what a great hit. So, talking about hits, you're gonna try this smoothie, which is from Smooch. They got good ingredients, great flavor, and that's the Smooch way. And let me tell you, when I come to work, when it comes to MC, Smooch is where we go to. It's right next to the studio, and I've always got a Smooch with me on hand. So that's just the pink mango dragon, they got the tropical paradise, they got glow, and man, they are celebrating their 1 year anniversary. And yeah, congrats to them, and y'all should definitely check Smooch out. And with that, we got a shout out for a request coming from Sherry, and this is for you, man. I hope you have a great day. This is Illuminati by Jessie Reyes.

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0: go. But don't worry, Cody is coming up with his case sessions. But I have to be. This is Kira signing off. But I will be there tomorrow from 2 to 5 on the Kiss Weekend. So definitely tune into that as well. This is Kiss 969. We're awesome people. Hang out.
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Wanna get a shout out? 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
12: Settle in for 2 hours of storytelling redefined. 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This is Teledrama. Drama like you have never experienced it before. Every story with a new flavor of human emotion. We are bringing the scale, the passion, and the magic of the silver screen straight to your living room. Before the gods, even emperors are ordinary, but destiny always has a way of breaking the rules. 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A masterpiece of imagination, a feast of different creative flavors. This is royalty like you have never seen it before. 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

0: 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Barista celebrates an incredible milestone, reaching 100 outlets and counting. And to everyone who has been a part of that journey, thank you for being with Barista and making this milestone possible. 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Barista celebrates an incredible milestone, reaching 100 outlets and counting. 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

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I'm wondering if I can sneak out the back. Nobody's even looking me in my eyes. Then you take my hand, finish my drink, say, shall we dance? Hell yeah. You know I love you, did I ever tell you? You make it better like that.

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5: 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To the youth wandering the maze, searching for a life to call their own. This is your story. A chance encounter. A spark of hope. We chase a blurry horizon of dreams that always feel just one inch out of reach. We are the new generation, living on borrowed characters, wearing masks we didn't ask for, holding on to things we don't truly own. Balang In. From 6th July, every Monday to Thursday at 8:30 p.m. on Siapa TV.
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